cigarette break. It's like 10,000 spoons when all you need is a knife. It's meeting the man of my dreams and then meeting his beautiful wife. And isn't it ironic?

is looking weak. And tell me, have you read about the latest freak? We're bingo numbers and our names are obsolete. Why do I feel

like I'm laughing in a dream. If I was young, I could wake outside.

intervene when it came to you. Well, not to touch your hair in your head.